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1: It's the Bootleg Kev Show. The No Cap News Report is on the way. James finds the craziest stories in the world, and we break them down. What you got?
2: For the last 3 years, I've been saying AI is the devil. How'd you know I was going to say that? Mm-hmm. But anyway, the fight is getting interesting because religion is finally fighting back.
1: All right, we're going to talk about that up next. Keep it locked.

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1: It's the Bootleg Cat Show with James Andre Jefferson Jr.
2: What a do, bro?
1: Let's talk about it, man. Shout out to my wife. She has the longest hair in the world. She hasn't had a haircut in I don't know how long.
2: Okay, what's she doing to keep that?
1: Well, she just tried some new methods to condition her hair that included her using mayonnaise.
2: Oh, I thought the Latina was rubbing into you, so you bringing the white in her life.
1: So I didn't know that mayonnaise in your hair is like a normal thing.
2: No, it's not a normal
1: thing. It is.
2: Thing.
1: I literally
2: just
1: because
2: your
1: thing.
2: Wife do it don't make it normal. Just because it's a thing on YouTube don't mean everyone's doing it. It's not normal.
1: It's nothing she's done on a regular basis, but she tried it, and her hair's glowing.
2: I bet you like the smell of mayonnaise on her hair, huh?
1: She washed it out.
2: Okay. I see what you got. You got a little mayo kink going on.
1: Not all white people are into mayonnaise.
2: Do you like mayonnaise? Yes or no?
1: I do.
2: Okay, then what we talking about?
1: Do you like mayonnaise?
2: Hell no. I like put some mustard on my turkey sandwich.
1: Anyway, look, 877-817-2888. Let's talk about it. Do you have an unconventional beauty routine that you do? All right. I mean, look, James talked about a lady who used salmon sperm in his no cap.
2: 100%
1: on her face.
2: It was celebrities all over California.
1: Yeah, there's so many things people do to up their beauty, man. Do you have a unique beauty routine? Tell us about it. 877-817-2888 is the number. Get at us.

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2: Right.
0: He announced a stadium show in Paris in September and then another one at the SoFi in Los Angeles in October.
2: He getting ready for the Super Bowl, I'm telling you.
0: And a new album,
2: Album Super Bowl. 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
0: Shout out to Ho, man. 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

0: 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That's James Andre Jefferson Jr.
1: What a day, bro.
0: Hey, we have got the People's Mix. 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Somebody told me Ludacris is pulling up on the Bootleg Kev Show tomorrow.
1: Come on, man.
0: That should be dope. Anyway, get your shout-outs, your requests in, all that coming up. Let's do that Gunna and Burna Boy WGFT. Right here, though, some new music. Sexy Red. It's Rackies with ATL Jacob. It's on the Bootleg Kev Show.

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1: What a dobo.
0: Holding it down. 877-817-2888 is the number. Pick up that phone, man. Shout out your quest. Whatever you need, we got you, man. All right. On deck, let's talk about it. The NBA Finals. Everyone seems to be talking about Donald Trump going to the finals the other day. And
1: right.
0: The Knicks fans crashing out on these Spurs fans.
1: Beating their ass.
0: Well, I'm going to tell you why I really respect Victor Wembanyama, who could end up being the MVP of the finals if they end up pulling it out, which I'm not sure they're going to, but we're going to talk about it up next, man. Let's get into some new music first. Blast, who just hung out with us on the Bootleg Kev podcast. You can watch that on YouTube. This one's called Ruin off his new album. It's the Bootleg Kev Show.

I just messed up the whole program. Oh. 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She know I love her right, all night, alright. 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
1: It's the Blue Light Cap Show, man. The No Cap News Report. It's coming up in a few minutes. That's where James finds the crazy stories in the world, and we talk about them. What you got, James?
2: Look, if you love cruises and you love them a lot, something is coming specifically for you. We might as well call it the Forever Cruise.
1: You love a cruise.
2: I sure do.
1: Anyway, yo, we're going to break it down up next, man. It's the Blue Light Cap Show.

place. 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
2: 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And the music video has him and his wife in it. 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Remember when he had the Kim video?
3: Sometimes you gotta pour milk on your wife. 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
3: 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Pouring milk on a white woman. I see what you're doing, Kanye.
2: Anyway, we're getting out of here, man. Back at it tomorrow, same time, same place. It's the Bootleg Kev Show.

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1: Listen, I don't want to see no celebrities on Celebrity Row at the finals unless you were there all season long, okay? Especially in the playoffs, like Timothée Chalamet with Kylie Jenner. They could go. Spike Lee, he's been there since the 90s. And Ben Stiller. Those are the only ones that have been showing up consistently. All you new ones, you got to stay home.
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1: 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Sounds pretty nice. So you can take a trip to anywhere in the USA. I'll say your next shot to win straight ahead. Uzi Don Toliver, Mariah is up next.

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I've just read a headline. 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We already know three major names that are getting honors, which are Lauryn Hill, Brandy, and Teyana Taylor. She's receiving the Icon Award. Like, I got some people raising their eyebrows. I'll tell you why up next. This is Johnny Venus and French on the way.

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So BET just announced Teyana Taylor's receiving an Icon Award, and a lot of fans are kind of debating whether she can call herself that. We'll get into that next.

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6: This is Jana Kramer from Wind Down with Jana Kramer. 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
1: It's the only time I think we will see grown people trying to apply to be with a whole bunch of teenage 20-year-old streamers for Streaming Diversity 2. So that's what he's on there. Clearly, there's a big, lineup that's supposed to be there. We'll get into that next. Look at Bossman, D-Lo, Dej Loaf is on the way.

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The June ones is crazy, and here's one of them. It's K.Luther, 3 minutes. Let's do Metro and Chris on the way. If

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1: What's up, it's Ariel with you on this New Music Friday. Yeah, we're going to get into what I've already listened to, but also what's out, and I haven't had a chance to listen to it yet. That's in about two more songs. Still got Jordan and Natuji, Beyonce headed your way, and if you want to count this one, let's say three more songs. Let's get into Brent Faiyaz, Butterflies. 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

0: 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Drake's Too Hard for the Radio. Gonna keep that music rolling straight ahead. What's up? It's Ariel with you on this new Music Friday. And so far, I have had the pleasure of listening to Jesse Reyes, A Little Vengeance. Now, I gotta owe her an apology, okay? Because I did say that I did not like that joint that she had with Money Long. I think it got released and it shouldn't have. Because when you hear it in the context of the album, A Little Vengeance, it makes a lot of sense. Just as a standalone single, terrible idea. But who are me? Just a person that consumes. What are your thoughts, questions, concerns about New Music Friday? Hit me up on all socials at OL Yeah, OHELLEYEA. You could also get at me on the Talkback mic.
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1: What's up, it's Ariel with you on this Friday morning. Still got Flippa T and Mariah the Scientist and much more headed in your direction. Plus, the Carmelo Anthony case. I finally saw the verdict, and you know what? Things to discuss. We'll talk next. Right now, Chris Brown Residuals. Thanks for listening.

Hip hop and R&B. It's 100.3 The Beat. So yeah, Mr. Ham, to start off that next set of back to back music on this Friday morning. What's up? It's Ariel. Have you been following the Carmelo Anthony trial? Now, here's the thing. Okay, because you, maybe like me, heard Carmelo Anthony and immediately thought the basketball player, no friend. This is actually, he's a football player. He was a high school football player who was accused of murdering. The whole play out of the story, like, it's like, it feels like too many holes in the story. Anyway, I was kind of hoping that maybe it would be found as self-defense because you could not deny that somebody did lose a life in this situation. That ain't what happened. They definitely convicted him of murder. And I saw where Tuesday they sentenced him to 35 years. It could have been between 5 and 99, but I was really hoping for that 5.

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1: Drake and 21 headed in your direction. So is Tim's. Right now, Mariah the Scientist. Thanks for listening. 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
1: We walk around the world, stepping out, giving a damn by where our feet land at. 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Yeah, 21. The biggest.

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1: Quietly, Ray, going to keep that music rolling on our Friday morning together. What's up? It's Ariel. Got your chance to win $2,500 later this morning. 8 a.m. is actually when the keywords start. Another one plays at 11 and then 2 and 5. So listen out for those four opportunities to win $2,500 to travel anywhere you want to go in the U.S. of A. It is 250 years old. So, yeah, built a lot of little places for you to go and things to see and foods to eat. That's why I go on vacation. Me personally, I go to eat. Okay? Listen up for those keywords. Again, the first one at 8 a.m.

What's up? It's Ariel on 100.3 The Bee. We're gearing up for our 17th annual Sister Strut Breast Cancer Awareness Walk. 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
1: What's up? It's Ariel with you on this Friday morning. Still got Jordan and Jeremiah headed in your direction. Plus, Taylor Swift ain't the only singer that's involved in Toy Story 5. Let's talk about Tyla next.

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1: Hey, it's Ariel with you on this Friday morning. Still got Brent Fias, Butterflies headed in your directions. On all socials, you can find me at OL Yeah. On my FYP, there was a lot of chatter about the Carmelo Anthony case. And no, not the basketball player. This one was actually a football player, more like a high school football player. But I kind of loosely followed the case. I'm not going to hold you. And this morning, my algorithm said, hey, by the way, did you know the verdict was in? And so was the sentencing. Found out all in the same breath. Not only was he found guilty, and I was hoping that it was going to be like more like self-defense, but also sentenced to 35 years in prison. Again, I was hoping for the lesser sentence, the 5 years.

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1: See, I'm Mr. Him, keeping that music rolling on our Friday. What's up? 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Yeah, Kodak Black's project. If you didn't catch that, Rick Ross also dropped a project today. What I got caught up in, though, was Jessie Reyes' Vengeance project. Okay, first of all, I know I said I did like the one with her and Money Long that she dropped as the lead single, but when you hear it in the entire body of music, it makes sense. Maybe it shouldn't have been the lead single, but that's just me. I also, Blast with an X. Blast dropped a project today. 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
2: What's up, it's Ariel with you on this Friday morning. Still got Mustard and Chris Brown headed in your direction. Plus, we'll talk Jay-Z next.

0: like I'm Rim.
1: I love
2: dropping
1: it.
2: The Kuz bombs for
0: oh
2: Fat Joe.
0: Oh my goodness.
1: Fire.
2: Young Miami Kiss. That's tough.
0: Jesus.
2: Couple of tough tasks on that record. You know, you got to do the victory beat justice and flipping the MC light bulbs from what's that? Self-destruction and slave
0: fucking,
2: to the
0: river? Yeah, self-destruction. Fucking fresh dressed to impress, ready to party. Money
1: Miami,
0: in your pocket, dying to move your body.
1: Miami
0: to get inside, to pay
1: perfect.
0: The whole $10. Chaz got sleep with a razor blade.
2: She said it on Slave to the River, man, self-destruction.
0: Yeah, that's self-destruction. Yep. Yeah.
1: Young Miami was the perfect cherry on top.
0: Yes.
1: She loved us some old niggas, too.
2: Yes.
0: All right. Morning, everybody. We are the Breakfast Club. Let's get in some front page news. Start off with sports. Yes, like we said earlier, the Spurs take on the Knicks in San Antonio, 8:30 on Saturday. And if you are a football fan or soccer fan, yesterday, Mexico beat South Africa. Congratulations.
1: Yes, that is what's up. I mean, I love South Africa. They come first.
2: That's crazy.
1: Mexico,
2: that is crazy.
0: That is crazy.
2: That
0: is
2: crazy. Mexico
0: crazy.
2: With South Africa.
1: No,
0: that
1: I did not.
0: Crazy. Yes, you
2: did.
0: Exactly.
2: He
0: was like, yeah.
1: I just didn't even
2: that's
1: know that
2: crazy,
1: they were up against
2: yo.
1: Each other. Mexico and South
2: that's
1: Africa.
2: Wow.
1: Yes, y'all.
0: And then South Korea beat Czechia. I think that's how they pronounce it. They beat them 2-1. What's up, Mimi?
3: Good morning, Envy, Jess, Charlamagne. How y'all doing this morning?
2: Beat Mimi around.
3: Good morning. So we start in Washington, where the White House is preparing to host a UFC fight this weekend. It's part of Trump's birthday celebration, his 80th birthday celebration and America's 250th anniversary.
2: He almost as old as America.
0: That old.
3: But the event is drawing questions over its cost and the amount of federal resources being used to make it happen. And of course, there is a lawsuit. So according to a recent court filing, more than $60 million worth of resources and tens of thousands of labor hours have already gone into the planning and into the security of the event. Federal officials say more than 7 government agencies are involved, including the Department of Homeland Security, Department of Interior, the Federal Aviation Administration. But the event, like I said, is facing a lawsuit from a government watchdog group that argues public property should not be used for a UFC event. Let's listen to it.
4: The plan is for fighters to conduct the ceremonial weigh-ins and face-offs at the Lincoln Memorial, make pre-fight walkouts from the Oval Office, and do combat in a massive structure now under construction just steps from the executive residence. The president is giving White and his company what none have enjoyed before, unfettered access to the White House and Lincoln Memorial to stage a private, for-profit sports event with all the promotional and branding opportunities that accompany such access. Quote, Trump, too, has plans to benefit financially. Reporting published in late May revealed that earlier this spring, he purchased up to $50,000 worth of stock in TKO UFC's owner.
2: With everything that's going on in this country, with everything going on in this world, your president is doing what he does best, and that's create spectacle.
0: Mm-hmm.
2: What a joke.
3: Yeah. Yes. So that is from the lawsuit. The Trump administration, they are pushing back. They call it baseless. But organizers, they expect more than 4,000 spectators on the White House lawn, South Lawn, and another 120,000 people nearby on the Ellipse. And the White House is saying that this UFC fight is being paid for by private donors, by UFC, that it will not be taxpayer money.
2: Yeah, but they always tell us that. They told us that about the ballroom as well. You know what I mean? And that ended up being taxpayer dollars. So how do we know that they're telling us the truth about where our taxpayer dollars are going in regards to this UFC fight?
3: Exactly. You are absolutely right. And there may be more trouble for President Trump's Great American State Fair. So we've been telling you about how the performers are backing out Bret Michaels, Martina McBride, the Commodores, how they pulled out of that event. Well, now some states say that they do not plan to participate. So the Great American Fair, it's a 6-day event scheduled to take place on the National Mall as part of the celebration, again, for America's 250th anniversary. But organizers say that all 50 states and U.S. territories, they would be represented throughout the exhibit. It's on display, but officials in several states, including Massachusetts, Connecticut, North Carolina, they confirmed that they will not be taking part. Other states, so they're still deciding. But state leaders, the issue basically comes down to cost, arguing that they would have to spend money to send a delegate to in order to participate. And others are just raising concerns that this has become too political, and they do not want to be associated with it.
2: Why does it feel like we don't have nothing to celebrate anyway? You know how you see somebody getting dressed up for a party, and you're like, where the hell are you going? What you got? got nothing to celebrate. I don't feel like America got nothing to celebrate at this current moment.
1: No, I don't know. We've been tricking on the president since he got in office.
0: Yeah, but the crazy thing is, it feels like they're spending a lot of money. I don't know if you've been driving around, but you've been seeing banners and flags that says America 250 and all that. And it's like, if they have all this money for all this stuff, why not put the money to where things are needed, whether it's gas, whether it's food, whether it's health care, whether it's all that other stuff. But I've been seeing all the banners and the flags and all that, and that costs money to print.
3: That's a very good point. All right, y'all. Well, coming up at 7, the judge who sentenced Carmelo Anthony is now responding to some of the bigger questions surrounding the case. We're going to hear from him, and we'll talk about it in the next hour.
0: All right. Everybody else, get it off your chest. 800-585-1051. If you need to vent, phone lines are wide open. Call us up right now. It's The Breakfast Club. Good morning.
5: The Breakfast Club.
0: The truth will be...
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9: Well, we're still in pretty good shape around the St. Louis Metro for your Friday morning commute. We still don't have any reports of any accidents or stalls, so there's nothing like that to slow you down. No lanes blocked by any type of incident. We've got light traffic. We've got nice dry roads. Speed limit runs continue all around the St. Louis Metro for your Friday morning. I'm Tim Gilbert. That's your latest total traffic.
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0: Hello, who's this?
1: Wait, take pictures of y'all.
2: Yo, this is Blake calling from Houston.
0: Blake, what's up, Blake? Get off your chest, brother.
2: Hey, Wimby been wilding, man.
3: Man, Wimby can get the F out of here.
0: Word.
2: Wimby been, well, he been acting real, like he tough. And he look like what the Planters guy would look like if Planters came in a Pringles can.
0: Oh my God.
3: I'm gonna be honest with you, man. I don't see the dominance of Wimby. This was supposed to be his breakout finals. They making him the face of the league. I haven't seen it all series.
1: Why he can't act tough?
0: But this is also it's only his third year. But
3: I don't care. In Shaq's third year, he was they got swept in the finals, but he still was dominant. You knew this was Shaq. I don't know who this. I don't feel this alien that y'all keep talking about.
0: He good.
2: And where my books at, man? I've been waiting on my books, man.
3: Oh, you ordered some books?
0: From who?
2: Man, from the Breakfast Club, man.
0: They put you.
2: Let me send me some books.
0: Let me guess. They put you on hold.
3: Got his address?
0: They took your address and they never sent it.
3: What's your name again?
2: They took Blake. They took my address, everything.
0: Hold on, Blake. We're gonna take your address.
3: Our producer over there with his confused look. He loved that look. That's his look. You'd be like, Eddie. Who Eddie? My name ain't Eddie.
0: Hello, who's this?
4: Hey, yo. Yo, this is Nate from Tampa, Florida.
0: Nate, what's up,
3: man?
0: Thanks,
3: Nate.
0: Get it off your chest, Nate.
4: Hey, man, listen, man. I'm watching y'all over here on this Breakfast Club, bro. Y'all need to tighten up. The way it look right now, y'all still look like y'all on the radio. Y'all can't put a couch, change it up. You got books behind Charlamagne the God. He looked depressed, miserable. Y'all streaming now. Y'all ain't just on the radio.
3: Hey, I'll beat you up.
0: Yes, we are still on the radio,
3: come,
0: sir.
3: I won't come to
0: this. This is a radio show, sir.
1: Don't say y'all look like y'all still on the radio. Like, this is not a radio show.
3: It's a radio show.
4: Charlamagne back hunched over. He just looks sad, man. Y'all got to switch this up.
3: I'm minding my business.
1: God damn, Nate.
3: What you want me to do?
0: Nate, you watching
4: I'm just saying. I'm watching and, like, I used to listen to y'all. I imagine brighter colors.
0: Nate.
4: Brighter something.
0: Nate, you watching this right now?
3: I do want to assure you.
4: Man, where is the pizzazz? I'm watching you right now.
0: What am I doing right now, Nate? What am I doing?
3: I do want to assure you that.
4: Hey, it's delayed on Netflix.
1: It's about to get real colorful for you, Nate.
3: Don't do that. Listen, I do want you to know, Nate, that nobody in this room is depressed, okay?
0: We are
3: ecstatic.
0: We all right.
4: The colors. The vibe is depressing, bro.
1: And he just showed you some colors.
4: What's on in there, man?
1: He just got gay.
3: Put your bum ass living room on live. I'll give you $1,000.
0: Oh, wow. Yeah.
3: Put your bum ass living room on live. Let me see your little weak ass furniture set right now. Okay? That you make. Let me see it.
1: Yeah.
3: Hey. Hello. Hello?
1: Show us your head,
3: you
1: boy,
3: see what
1: Nate.
3: I'm saying?
1: Most niggas
3: everybody
1: ain't got
3: so
1: boy.
3: Much to say, but he won't show what he's living like.
1: Yeah.
3: All right?
0: Get it off. He was like, you got books behind you. What's wrong with books?
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1: That's crazy.
3: Oh, I got a bookshelf in every room of my house.
0: Get it off your chest. 800-585-1051. If you need the vent, it's up now. It's The Breakfast Club. Good morning.
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10: From the Window World 1-800-GET-WINDOWS Traffic Center. a pretty typical Friday morning commute underway around the St. Louis area. We're not seeing any delays at all. Pretty light traffic, which we expected. It's Friday morning. Fridays are usually lighter than the rest of the week, and it is also summertime, so that summertime traffic patterns are in effect. Light traffic, roads are dry, speed limit runs all around the St. Louis metro. No reports of any accidents or stalls. Your Friday morning commute still looking very good. I'm Tim Gilbert. That's your latest total traffic.
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3: 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South Africa found themselves shorthanded in the loss.
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3: 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Now back! Yeah, she back at it. 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We up with Angela Yee is on.

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12: 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Here's your weather impact forecast from 5 on your side. Our last remaining clouds are pushing out of the region. Today's high temperatures will reach the low to mid 80s, and it's much more comfortable with lower humidity. But tomorrow, our next weather maker returns back to the region with showers and storms likely by the afternoon and evening. A few storms may be strong or severe and capable of damaging wind gusts. Sunday looks much quieter, though. Highs only topping out in the upper 70s with a partly cloudy sky. This has been meteorologist Lance Blocker.
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1: 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Or does it come at a cost? This is Land of the Giants, a podcast about the biggest tech companies of our time, how they got their power, what they're doing with it, and how they're changing our lives in the process. 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
3: Southbound 170 at Olive, they've got the right lane down for road work today. That is slowing traffic at Page, so watch for a little pump of the brakes there heading south on 170. Keep to the left. You should be able to get through that without too much trouble. If you are headed east on 5564 over on the Illinois side, it's going to be slow from about the King Bridge to the 5570 split. That is where they've got road work set up today. I'm Tim Gilbert. That's Total Traffic.
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1: 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I want them to know you are greatly appreciated here. 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
3: 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Now back! 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
2: Now watch for police and emergency crews on the scene of a wreck on the exit ramp from Southbound 170 to Scudder. It makes it a little tricky to exit there, so just be extra careful. Give them room to do what they need to do safely. And then as you continue south on 170, you'll see brake lights as you approach Olive. They've got the right lane down for road work at Olive today. Just keep to the left. You should be able to get that through that without too much trouble. I'm Tim Gilbert. That's Total Traffic.
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0: In WNBA action tonight, Seattle and Golden State face off at 10 p.m. Eastern, this one in Seattle. The Storm looking to finally put an end to their seven-game losing skid and earn their first win of the season against a Western Conference opponent. Valkyries have lost two of their last three games. 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
3: 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South Africa found themselves shorthanded in the loss.
4: 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South Africa reduced to 9 players.
3: 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In Toronto, Canada takes on Bosnia-Herzegovina.
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3: Southbound on 170 at Olive, the right lane is closed for road work. Traffic is slowed down there. Eastbound 5564, we've got heavy traffic approaching the 64 split. That's due to road work on 5570 at Exchange. I'm Joe Sonderman. That's the latest total traffic.
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12: Here's your weather impact forecast from 5 Underside. Our last remaining clouds are pushing out of the region. Today's high temperatures will reach the low to mid 80s, and it's much more comfortable with lower humidity. But tomorrow, our next weather maker returns back to the region with showers and storms likely by the afternoon and evening. A few storms may be strong or severe and capable of damaging wind gusts. Sunday looks much quieter, though. Highs only topping out in the upper 70s with a partly cloudy sky. This has been meteorologist Lance Blocker.
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15: I'm Bree Wood with BIN News Now. Security will be heightened in San Antonio for Game 5 of the NBA Finals. Sheriff Javier Salazar.
16: I'm hoping that we're not going to see any issues here in San Antonio the way that was seen in New York. I don't expect there to be.
15: Local officials say the increased presence comes after fan altercations and safety concerns in New York, with plans in place to protect players and fans at the arena. Tanzania is making a move to boost clean energy use. The country has announced tax cuts on electricity and natural gas, including incentives for electric vehicles, charging stations, and related equipment, aiming at encouraging wider adoption. And a Georgia high school senior is making headlines for an incredible academic achievement. Patrick Pruitt was accepted into 264 colleges and earned over $17 million in scholarship offers. He plans to attend Knox College in Illinois on a full scholarship. Get BIN News Now on demand 24/7 on the iHeartRadio app.
17: 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In Diara from Detroit, an overworked teacher finds herself drawn into a cold case. Catch up before the new season premieres July 29th. Then in Ruthless, a woman works to free herself from a religious cult. Watch now before the new season arrives June 30th. Plus, Eva Marcel returns as Madam, a woman who fights to retain control of her exotic male dancers in the final season of All the Queen's Men, now streaming. 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
2: Some heavy traffic on southbound 170 approaching Olive due to road work in the right lane. Eastbound on 44 before 141, there's a stalled tractor trailer reported blocking the right lane. And eastbound 5564 is heavy approaching the 5570 split. That's due to road work on 5570 at Exchange. I'm Joe Sonderman. That's latest tunnel traffic.
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0: A few storms may be strong or severe and capable of damaging wind gusts. Sunday looks much quieter, though. Highs only topping out in the upper 70s with a partly cloudy sky. This has been meteorologist Lance Blocker.
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4: Eastbound on I-44, about a mile west of 141. We've got a slowdown due to a stalled truck in the right lane. Eastbound 5564 is slow approaching the 5570 split due to road work on 5570 at Exchange. And we've got a slowdown southbound 170 at Olive. The right lane is closed for road work there. I'm Joe Sonderman. That's the latest total traffic.
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1: Game 5 of the Stanley Cup Final goes to the Carolina Hurricanes, beating Vegas 4-2 and are now one win away from raising the cup. Jordan Staal scored again for Carolina, making that a goal in all of the finals games so far. Game 6 is Sunday night back in Vegas at 8 Eastern on ABC. And in the FIFA World Cup, which officially got underway yesterday, Mexico topped South Africa 2-0, and South Korea beat Czechia 2-1. Both of those games were in Mexico. Today, Canada faces Bosnia-Herzegovina in Toronto at 3 p.m. Eastern, and the U.S. kicks off their campaign tonight at 9 Eastern against Paraguay in Los Angeles. 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
2: Eastbound on 70 at the Wright City exit, all lanes are blocked due to a crash. Traffic is diverted off the exit ramp and then back on the other side. Eastbound 44 approaching 141, the right lane is blocked due to a stalled tractor trailer. There's some slow traffic there. And south 170 is heavy at Olive due to road work in the right lane. I'm Joe Sonderman. That's the latest total traffic.
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10: The Cardinals will continue their road trip tonight. It's a weekend series opener in Minnesota. St. Louis sends Kyle Leahy to the mound. Another blue-chip prospect is choosing to play football at Mizzou. It's four-star wideout Lawrence Britt committing to the Tigers over Florida and Arkansas. And Team USA will begin their World Cup run tonight. The Americans will face Paraguay in a group stage match in Los Angeles. I'm Scott Davidson.
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1: Here's what you've made popular by getting your stream on. Starting us off this week is Maximum Pleasure Guaranteed on Apple TV. That is followed by From on MGM+. The new season of The Four Seasons on Netflix slides back to 5 with Your Friends and Neighbors on Apple TV in at 7. Debuting at the 6th spot this week is the new Apple TV remake of Cape Fear. Off Campus on Amazon Prime Video slips back to 5 with Euphoria on HBO Max up to 4. The Burrows on Netflix remains at 3 this week after capturing the top spot last week. Spider-Noir starring Nicolas Cage on Amazon Prime Video slides back to 2. And that means Widow's Bay on Apple TV is back on top this week, your number one streamed show.
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2: 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Birthday. That's birthday. Enter it now. The

0: It's Funny Friday, so you already know how we going to get it in, man. Cutty Montana, Jesse Teller. Coming up less than 6 minutes, we going to get real ignorant around here. We got a lot to say. We got something to say.
1: The North got something to say.
0: Here's Johnny Venus with I Want You Back. It's the beat. Lego.

0: Ways, JT was crazy.
1: What to do, man? I'm turned up, man. I got a pre-workout in me. I just feel like over-talking you. I just feel like not being quiet. But I just been thinking. I be talking to my partners, man. Can I throw a question out? Well, I'm just going to ask you something.
0: Okay.
1: What if people... I watched a movie with Jim Carrey where you have to tell the truth.
0: All right, True Lies.
1: It was who?
0: It was True Lies.
1: It was true.
0: Or lies. Or some lies.
1: He couldn't lie.
0: Okay, yeah.
1: So what if you met somebody right now, you went up to him and you just kept it 100 and they had to deal with you off that? Like, when walk up to you, baby, you are so handsome. What are you looking for? I'm going to just keep it 100. I'm horrible in bed. I'm a horrible father. You know what I'm saying? You just tell them up front. I look good. Like, you can tell a woman, yeah. What is your best quality? I'm great in bed. I'm going to run your credit down. I'm going to kill your credit. I'm good at that. That's one of your good things. I'm going to take you on the 600.
0: It'd be
1: that's
0: a lot of successful relationship if they did that. I think so. So, yeah, I'm with that.
1: You are so handsome. Y'all in there laying in bed. Y'all just made love. What is one of your weaknesses? I'm a bedwetter. You know what I'm saying? I don't want to be honest, bro.
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4: Eastbound 70 is thinning out and approaching Wright City. There was a crash that had the highway shut down for a while, but it's been cleared for a little bit. Westbound 64 is just crowded at McCausland. Eastbound on 44 before 141, a stalled tractor trailer is blocking the right lane. I'm Joe Sonderman. That's latest total traffic.
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1: What's up though, Twan? I'm about to pull up on you right quick. You got a man. What they got to do with me? Come outside right quick.
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1: Just one accident at the moment. It's eastbound on 364 before Bryan Road. Hard to see on the camera, but it looks like the left lane is blocked, and I can see a backup on 364 at Hinkey. Eastbound 44 is clearing out at 141 where we had an earlier stalled vehicle. I'm Joe Sonderman. That's the latest total traffic.
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2: Here's your weather impact forecast from 5 Underside. Our last remaining clouds are pushing out of the region. Today's high temperatures will reach the low to mid 80s, and it's much more comfortable with lower humidity. But tomorrow, our next weather maker returns back to the region with showers and storms likely by the afternoon and evening. A few storms may be strong or severe and capable of damaging wind gusts. Sunday looks much quieter, though. Highs only topping out in the upper 70s with a partly cloudy sky. This has been meteorologist Lance Blocker.
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0: 1.3 to Be Home of Funny Fridays. Cutty Montana, Jesse Teller. And Jesse Teller got a question going on real quick, man. Tell everybody the question real quick.
1: If you're in a serious relationship and it ends, or marriage, how long do you wait before you intimately involved with somebody else? How long is a good, respectable wait time?
0: 314-556-6100. We got a caller right here. 1.3 to Be. Who is this?
2: Hey, this is Aaliyah.
0: Aaliyah, can you answer that question for us, homegirl?
2: These days, everybody gutter. Everybody gutter.
0: Yeah.
2: It could be tomorrow. You know what I mean? Nobody holds back these days. But truthfully, the ladies always look crazy if they jump out there and be like, they need them from you know what. You know what I'm saying?
0: Right.
2: But truthfully, I think that people need to heal. So maybe you need to just stick to yourself for a while. Give it about 6 months to a year. Hold yourself.
0: 6 months to a year. Miss Aaliyah to answer the question for herself. No, Aaliyah, what are you going to do?
2: What am I going to do?
0: Yeah.
2: Oh, what have I done? I hold myself. And the reason why I hold myself, because truthfully...
0: Okay, so she getting down with the rose. I understand.
1: Menage a uno.
0: That's 1.3 to be.
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0: Leon Thomas right here on Funny Fridays. 1 point to the B, Cuddy Montana, Jesse Taylor. It's that time, man, to get into another classic prank from this guy, Jesse Taylor. What we gonna do today, bro?
1: Brother, we just gonna, you know, you go through your girl phone sometimes on accident when she sleep in the dark in the bathroom by yourself with nobody watching, crying.
0: It sound like something you
1: did. I'm just saying, it's something I heard about.
0: Okay.
1: You just sometimes have to call the brother back and ask why his number in your girl phone. So that's what we did.
0: Wow.
1: It's classic, man.
0: It's classic, man. It's right here. 100 points to the beat. Let's go.
2: Hello.
1: Yo, what's going on, bro?
2: Yo, what's up? Who this?
1: Yo, I need to be asking, who is this, man?
2: This Greg. Who is this?
1: Hey, I'm going to just keep it real, man. It's Jason, man. I'm going to ask you straight up, man to man, man. What's your number doing in my girl phone?
2: What?
1: I said, what's your number doing in my girl phone, man?
2: Hey, dog. Hey, don't be calling me with that, dog. Hey. Don't be calling me with that, dog.
1: Hey, dog, I'm coming to you like a black man. You know, I'm coming real strong.
2: Hey, man,
1: you know,
2: hey, man, ask your girl what my number doing on, dog.
1: Hold on, dog. I'm calling you man to man, dog. You know what I'm saying? Show me some respect. Because I had the decency to at least call you man to man.
2: All right, man. What you want then, bro?
1: I just want to know what your number doing in my girl phone.
2: Ask your girl, man.
1: I'm just saying, you with my girl or something?
2: Man, we with her, dog. We, me and you.
1: Hold on, what you mean, we, dog?
2: Man, look, dog.
1: Hey,
2: man,
1: look here, dog.
2: Hey, man, don't be calling my phone, man.
1: Hey, dog, you know what? Let's just cut to the chase, dog. You ever kiss my girl?
2: Yeah, I kiss your girl. Man, you crying, dog?
1: Hold on, let me pull it together.
2: Man,
1: hey, dog.
2: Hold on.
1: You know what?
2: Hold on, man.
1: Let me catch
2: phone,
1: myself.
2: Man. This nigga don't call my phone, dog.
1: Hey, dog. Let me apologize for that, man. I had a little moment of weakness. I'm going to ask you man to man, dog. Can we keep it real?
2: Man, we keeping it real right now.
1: All right. Have you ever slept with my gal?
2: Man, you don't want to know that.
1: Dog, I want to know. Dog. I need to know for some closure, dog. I'm a man. I'm going to take it like a man. You
2: slept with
1: my
2: gal? Yeah, I slept with her, dog. Yeah, I slept with her. Man, I don't believe this. You're crying, dog. Hey, bro. Hey, bro. Don't be calling my phone
1: with
2: that, dog.
1: Hello?
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1: What a do, boo?
0: Yes, sir. All right, let's talk about it. Every single year, Apple does this event where they talk about their brand new iOS updates. This seems to be one of the more significant updates that there is. A lot of people are saying it's making cheating much easier if you're an iPhone user.
1: I feel like iPhone been team cheating for some reason.
0: So the new iOS 27 update is going to allow users to hide their location from partners, friends, and family without sending an alert. Because right now, let's say you maybe your wife has your location.
1: Right.
0: As soon as you stop sharing it, she gets an alert that you stopped sharing your location.
1: Oh, I was in a doghouse. This has happened many years ago. I accidentally put my location off of my girlfriend, and then she got notification. She cussed me out for like 2 weeks straight. So
0: yeah.
1: I kind of like it, but it's not for cheating, though. But I can see how cheaters will abuse this feature.
0: Yes. All right. Listen, man. So Apple's helping y'all dogs out here. All you scallywags that out here running through these streets. Anyway, stay by your radio. Coming up, we got the Daily Hate on the way. It's the Bootleg Kev Show.

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Guaranteed human. TheBeatSTL.com.